are so tacky. I think that's why I love you so much. I just had to call you first on my new phone. I love you. Y'all have a blast. Bye.

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2: Granny Gazoo, let's have a cheer. I will not count three.
0: That boy needs therapy.
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0: Only waiting for this moment to arise. You were only waiting for this moment to arise. You were only waiting for this moment to arise.
1: Voor 12 Radio.
2: Hey.
1: FM.